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Just to your PD. Area 1 Maple Street. 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Meet your PD. Area 1 Maple Street. Report of an unattended outside fire. 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
1: I got a call from my police department. A large fire, looks like a bonfire out on Brown's Way. We don't have an exact location. It was beyond the old Brown's Way door. I'm headed that direction, but it's

0: CP2 responding. Henniker C1, I copied Brown's Way, report of a large bonfire in the area. Can you just give me where you thought it was by? Your radio cut out.
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From Henniker, Browns Way, unknown exact location. 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
2: I believe so. It came from county. It sounds like calling party was going to be right there on the corner. Possibly a house on Broadway.
1: Copy. I'll be out investigating.
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0: Okay, we have an unattended fire at a multi-unit dwelling. Have the forestry tanker come to Broadway and Maple and come down Maple the wrong way.
1: Okay, we'll have the forestry tanker come down Maple the wrong way.
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0: Okay, on the scene.

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1: My firefighter is on the scene. Is reporting somebody trying to burn a beaver dam out. They're starting to extinguish my forestry.
0: My apologies. Maybe if you can try calling in. I'm having a really hard time understanding you. I got reporting someone trying to burn a beaver dam out. That's about it.
2: Well, I'm Pepper Cow, one on the scene.
0: Pepper Cow, one on the scene.
3: Anchor Force, you're on the fire alarm.
0: Anchor Force, you're on. Go ahead.
3: We're responding. I'll have to call you in a second.
0: I can hear you loud and clear, but I got you responding now.
3: Anchor C1, tell
0: him. Anchor C1.
1: Copy this radio.
0: Very poorly. My apologies, Henniker C1. I'm not able to pick out any pieces of that.

0: to fire alarm on one. Please extinguish the fire. Under control. Releasing Pembroke Car 1 and Pembroke Forestry Tanker 1. I'll be remaining on scene dealing with the PD matter here now.
1: Proceed to extinguish the fire. You're under control. Releasing the other units. You're remaining on scene.
2: Pembroke Car 1's in service.
1: Pembroke Car 1. Try it.
3: One of my crew members is on the scene. Reported trying to burn out of the dam. My boss is coming in from Brown's Way. The crew there is trying to extinguish the fire.
1: Accuracy one, all I got for member on scene, Brown's Way, extinguish the fire. If you want to call in if you want any more details in your narrative, I cannot copy this radio at all.
3: Good, I'll call you.
4: Fire alarm, Henniker, ambulance one.
1: Henniker, ambulance one, go ahead.
4: We are going to be staging a bit away. 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
1: Okay, received. 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

0: You can hold my tanker before they sat down past Brown's Way station at the Henniker garage there at the Robin's house.
1: Okay, Ricky, I believe that that's exactly where they are staged, but Henniker, Tanker 1, make sure before you get past Brown's Way, stay behind the garage.

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One of the units around unit 62. An alarm sounding. Service buffer gone from engine 5, 95 Village Street, Village Street Apartment. Calling party from unit 62. Some alarm malfunctioning in one of the units near there. Abbott Road, 2108.

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0: 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So it looks like a rapid SOS because the caller obviously is not at the Harrah Martin School. 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
1: Affirmative. You can show us on scene with PD. Thank you.
0: No problem. 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

0: 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Chester Rogers 2 is en route.
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and then about 4. Believe to be 15 Clinton Street, possible fall. 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

0: get that outside of that.
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0: Very good. Company's out checking.
1: I'm Chichester, I'm on this one.
0: Bob, maintain.
1: Chichester, you had to go to you returning in service.

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1: We have contact. 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
0: All right, no problem. 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

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Be for a finger laceration. From the Hillsborough Ambulance, number 40 Central Street, be for a finger laceration. 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

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Check my assault. Tucker, M1, 55 Union, corner dorm, room 120, check up on the South Bravo level. The 120 responding.

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Be by Mountain Road, side of the road. I know medical. Where am I? On Lawrence Road, by Mountain Road. Be for a checkup. 207.

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1: I see it. 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

southbound now, southbound Chichester Turnpike, room 21104, head injury. Southbound now, southbound Chichester Turnpike, room 21104. 218.

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Rent up Brookley Hill Road, 302.

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problem at Hillsborough Fire, 77 West Main Street, alarm sounding in the building. It's a problem at Hillsborough Fire, 77 West Main Street, alarm sounding in the building. Church Street, Wall Street, 356.

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0: 21 here, Eton, Ellsworth C1. 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
1: Go ahead.
0: Well, you'll have to run up to Bearbrook and drop that tablet off to us, okay?
1: Can we keep that tablet? Because it's the only working one right now.
0: Another day.
1: Alright, I can drop you off the Ambulance 2 tablet if you want. Where do you want me to meet you?
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1: I'll meet you at Irvin. I'll be there in a couple minutes.
0: Fire alarm out. Sounds 2-1.
1: Go ahead, Chief.
0: Good morning, Matt. The UTV and Ambulance 1 will be on the air for a detail for the day in Bearbrook. Out of service.

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1: Fire alarm hooked at Latitude, ambulance 2 responding.
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The area of 629 Buffalo Road. One vehicle accident. The Loudoun Fire and Ambulance in the area of 629 Buffalo Road. One vehicle accident. Channel 3 on arrival, 825.

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1: 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I am the Hooksville Attitude.
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1: sir. I'll see you from the alarm company. 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Believe to be set off by workmen.
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I'm Concord Engine Ambulance 523, Roger, have a cardiac issue, Charlie level. So I'm Concord Engine Ambulance 523, Roger, have a cardiac issue, Charlie level. Davis Street, Glendale Road, 843.

0: Well, an ambulance through the fire alarm. Go ahead. We'll be in rail with one. Fire will still be on scene.
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One arrest team, Hopkins, and ambulance, 3 Denny Hill Road, Pine Rock Manor. Upstairs by the dining room. For a sick person, probably. School Street, Old Main Road, 850.

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Still on Crocker Town 1 Ambulance 1 at Briar Pipe, Avery Washington Street, Unit 307. 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Franconia Road, Mill Stream Lane 905.

I'm Concord Engine Ambulance 7, Manchester Street, Airport Road, motor vehicle accident. So I'm Concord Engine Ambulance 7, Manchester Street, Airport Road, for motor vehicle accident. 920.

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Mutually to traffic. 355 Great Hill Road. 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Northwood ambulance. Mutually to traffic. 355 Drake Hill Road. 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Cannon Road, Woodland Drive, 963.

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Old Borough Road, Sheep Davis Road, 1021.

0: 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Second call for Pembroke Fire. Pembroke Ambulance. 35 Turnpike Street. 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Last Street, Miller Street, and 23.
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0: 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Is there another unit trying to call Fireland?
2: Yep, Pembroke Engine 2 on scene. Got a three-story residential. Nothing showing on three sides.
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0: 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We'll be assuming Turnpike Street Command.
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0: Turnpike Street Command, a firearm. Can we get a frequency?
1: FGL 3.

0: Carlin. As reported, smoke from cooking. Alarm's been reset. I'll be clear and I'll be responding to Turnpike.
1: As reported, reset. You're responding to Turnpike.
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0: Crews are continuing to investigate. We do have an order at this time. Unable to identify so far.
1: We do have an order. Crews are continuing to investigate 1036.

0: The Tuckaway Tower is 10-1 on south. Switch into towers.
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Still, I'm talking to an ambulance 7, at Walmart, 344 Loudon Road, outside of the pharmacy door entrance. Fall not alert with a head injury, Delta level. Diamante Drive, Loudon Road, 10.

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1-8-4 North State at Beacon, car versus bicycle. 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

Hong Kong and Geneva before. Convenient MDA law on the road roommate. That's tends to fall. Head injuries to the Bravo level. So I'm talking to Geneva for convenient MDA law on the road roommate. Here's my past tends to fall. Dizziness Bravo level. Love you.

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1: Tower One.
0: Yeah, I'm not sure what you're going to have. It's the only call that we got on it was a passerby.

0: 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Engine 7.
1: Any refusal?
0: Yeah, we're both in. Are we closer or are the force closer at this point?
2: You're in AMA and the force are probably going to be a little bit closer.
0: Okay.
3: Where was Darwin for him?
2: R1.
3: No injury, we're going to be in service. Can you make sure the PD has this?
2: Yep, send the note, they already have it.

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1: Well, I'm answering.
0: Yeah, can you start us a ticket for Padunk Road and Hayesfield? And we'll be responding from the State Park.

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1: Yeah, we got the patient out of the woods. 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

12, Holly Berry, 319 London Area Turnpike, apartment 34, headache, dizziness, tri level. Roadhog set a second call at Holly Berry, 319 London Area Turnpike, apartment 34, headache, dizziness, tri level. Mallard Lane, Clough Ave, 1235.

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0: want to hell to all towers. Hollis is doing a controlled burn. That'll be at Route 122 and Cody Brook Drive. That'll be out to the west of Warner Hill Tower.
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Target engine ambulance 4 stage for the police for an assault 14 Allison Street. 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First Street, Badger Street.

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1: 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Patient's loaded.

A7, you're all set to come up against traffic. A1, hold up a second. Ambulance 1, wait there, please.

Lieutenant Pinnacle Ambulance 16 Chandler Street, possible CBA tri level. Lieutenant Cookie Ambulance 16 Chandler Street, possible CBA tri level. Prospect Street to the dead end 15.

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1: Pentacook Ambulance, 2 responding. Request no lights or sirens on approach.
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0: time answered.
1: Command terminated. Engine 7 and Tower 1 are on the way to the hospital to pick up folks.
0: Command terminated. Engine 7, Tower 1, enter to the hospital. First.

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1: Go ahead.
0: Yeah, could you start me the duty crew with the ambulance, please?
1: Sure, Ken. Where do you want him to meet you?
0: It's going to be right at the beach. We'll open the gate to let him in.
1: Okay.
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0: 35 Twin Bridge Road for a fall from an e-bike. Alpha level. Aware ambulance, front of 35 Twin Bridge Road. Fall from an e-bike with injuries, alpha level. Norris Road, Milburn Road, 11.
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0: Avion 7, sir. 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
2: We're back in quarters.
0: Okay. Yeah, I want to come in at 5 below.

target engine emails before. At 5 below and 80 Store Street for a seizure, not conscious, sub-level. So I'm target engine ambulance 4. Expect 5 below at East Store Street, not conscious, seizure, delta level. Pleasant Street extension is at Depot Street 16.

0: Alex,
1: South C1. Ambulance 2 is en route to Concord. The other two units will be still off at the detail.
0: Ambulance 2 is en route. Are you going to South C1?

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1: Parental refusal will be in service.
0: Parental refusal, where comes from?

Okay, this is Forrester, Seneca, Seneca, Seneca.

0: 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I'll look. Respond Echo Ambulance 5, Pearl Drive, sick person. I'll look. Drive,
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1: 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Fire alarm, Pentacook Ambulance 2 is going to be on scene. Pentacook Ambulance 2 on scene.

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So I'm Concord Engine Ambulance 432 North Street, for back St. Alpha. Clement Drive, Wilson Ave, 1730.

Tom Epsom Ambulance, Sunrise Meadow, 1168 Short Falls Road, Unit I-4, back pain, vomiting, try a little. The Epsom Ambulance, Sunrise Meadow, 1168 Short Falls Road, Unit I-4, back pain, vomiting, try a little. River Road, Mill Health Road, 7.

0: Still, I'm Concord Town 1 ambulance one, North C Street at Franklin Street, car versus a scooter. Still, I'm Concord Town 1 ambulance one, North C Street at Franklin Street, car versus a scooter. 1742.
1: Concord Engine 4, sir.
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I'm held by ambulance at Windsor Mountain Summer Camp, One World Way. 20 months old seizure. Not conscious, though. Hillsborough Ambulance, Windsor Mountain Summer Camp, One World Way, the dining hall. A 20-month-old seizure, not conscious, alcohol. Cabin Road of the Dead End, 76.

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1: 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We'll be checking.
2: Okay, you have a plenty on scene, scooter in the roadway, person on the sidewalk. 1544.
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from Washington Ambulance, 67 Hayes Road, difficulty breathing, sick person Delta level. So Washington Ambulance, 67 Hayes Road, difficulty breathing, sick person Delta level. Ashel Drive to Presidential Drive, 1747.

0: 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Tower, Winston.
1: That's the Maze 2, en route to Concord Hospital.
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1: Engine 4 on Avon 4, 32 Pearly Street, difficulty breathing, Delta level.
0: EQ on 6.
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3: 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Fire alarm, Washington, ambulance 1 on scene.
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0: Yeah, I'll stand by.

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Second call, Hillsborough Ambulance, 10 Depot Street, Apartment 1, fall head injury, Delta level. 1832.

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0: Horseshoe on scene traffic.
1: Horseshoe on scene.

Lethal. On the second medical for Hillsborough, 10 Depot Street, apartment 1, fall, the head injury, dealt a little. Three tone on the second ambulance call for Hillsborough, 10 Depot Street, apartment 1, fall, the head injury, Delta level, 1838.

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0: Hillsborough C3 responding.

on the second call for Hillsborough with the deer and ambulance. 10 Depot Street, apartment 1, follow the head injury, Delta level. Second recon on the second ambulance call in Hillsborough with the deer and ambulance. 10 Depot Street, apartment 1, follow the head injury, Delta level. 1841.

5 at Evo 5, 25 Manor Road. Same thing, Charlie level, 55 at Evo 5, 25 Manor Road. You're on the second floor from 16. Charlie level, Welch to Beach Street.

0: 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Just to let you know, it looks like it's going to be an Antrim ambulance. 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
1: Company, to clear the detail, A1 will be back in reserve.

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0: Have you heard from me?
1: Just about to give him a call. Answer Mayville, so you're responding?
0: Yeah, it's affirmative.
1: Answer Mayville, so you're responding. 10 Depot Street, apartment number 1.
0: Message received. Those will be pretty anticipation. Foul hitter head is conscious at the time.
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1: Go ahead, Brown.
0: If I thought this sounded familiar, I looked in the history I was working the last time. 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Homeowner called us again looking for more info, so just a FYI.
1: Yeah, this was a rekindle from the other day. 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
0: Command terminated. 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
1: Okay, top 3s are clear. 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

Harris called during ambulance at Robin Hills Farm, upstairs, 55 Donovan Road, for a lift assist. Service call for the Daring Ambulance, Robin Hill Farm, 55 Donovan Road, upstairs, for a lift assist. 2nd Hampshire Turnpike, dead end, 1946.

So I'm Concord Engine Ambulance 714 Marion Street, difficulty breathing, Delta level. So I'm Concord Engine Ambulance 714 Marion Street, difficulty breathing, Delta level. Eldridge Street.

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1: Is that Deering I-19?
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This is 5 Donovan Road, Robin Hill Farms upstairs. Retone for Deering. Robin Hill Farms, 55 Donovan Road. Upstairs for the list. This time you retone 1960.

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1: 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Okay, you do have your ambulance responding. You need additional?
0: Ambulance is coming, never mind.
1: Very safe.